Rumors spreading round. United takes its time. But the shack outside the games. And you know what I'm talking about. Just let me know if you wanna go to that home out on the range. They got a lot of nice girls.

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1: Bugs Bay, presenton

Oh yeah. 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
1: Number 4. If you wanna be my man.
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But before dying, I wish to pour forth the poems of my soul. 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I want to share my fate with the world's humble. A little mountain stream pleases me more than the ocean.

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1: Number 4. If you wanna
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town. United Texas town. About to check outside the games. And you know what I'm talking about. 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
1: They say the holy water's watered down, and this town's lost its faith. Our colors will fade eventually, so if our time is running out, day after day, we'll make the mundane a masterpiece. Oh my, my, oh my, my love, I take one look at you, you're taking me.